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on a warm summer's evening, on a train bound for nowhere, I met up with a gambler. 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

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But tonight your beauty is shining through. And I never took the time to let you know. So before he takes you away, please let me say.

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Well, Bronco had money for a jug of tequila and just enough left for his entry fee. 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
1: I'll tell you what I think. I think she's a cow. She's let you down too many times now. Let's go for a drink.